0: Everybody, it's the police. Well, you better take care of those expired tags, because sooner or later, you will get pulled over. We are 101, the Fox. It is me, Chuck Nasty. All right, short break. And I'm going to tell you something straight up. Tonight, on the Nasty Man Nighttime Radio Show, we will detonate and dominate.
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3: Spring in the Midwest is a tease. Chilly one minute and sunny and warm the next, and suddenly your AC is expected to jump back into action like it never took a winter break. 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
2: Steve Gorman Sports. Shohei Ohtani of the Los Angeles Dodgers is unlike any baseball player I've ever seen. A lot of people compare him to Babe Ruth. Obviously, I never saw Babe Ruth. He died a long time before I was born. But that's the first name that comes to mind, because you're talking about a starting pitcher who also is a great batter when he's the designated hitter. Last night, Shohei Ohtani reminded the world, oh yeah, he's not like other players. In L.A., against the Colorado Rockies, he led the game off with a 425-foot home run to straightaway center. And then he gave up one run in six no-hit innings that lowered his ERA to 0.82. And after

REO Speedwagon, Roll with the Changes on Steve Gorman Rocks from the 1978 album with a tremendous title. You can tune a piano, but you can't tune a fish. Van Halen's sixth album was by far the biggest one yet at the time. 1984 put them on top of the album charts, had them on top of the singles charts all over planet Earth. The song Jump, and then Hot for Teacher, and then this one, Panama. The video and the song, absolutely fantastic.

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Guns N' Roses on Steve Gorman Rocks. Two members of Guns N' Roses are from Indiana. Axl Rose, whose name at birth was Bill Bailey, and Izzy Stradlin, whose name I don't actually know. But what a great couple of stage names, Izzy and Axl. Two dudes from very small town Indiana went to L.A. to seek fame and fortune. And I would say it's a safe bet that they both got way more than they ever bargained for or ever imagined even possible. Another Indiana musician who did not head west for a career. He stayed right home in the heartland, and he did it his way, always writing about the places he was from and the people that raised him and his worldview cemented in those days in Indiana. It's John Mellencamp. This is Pink Houses.

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2: 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Or this. 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
2: Well, it's starting to clear off here on the southwest corner of the metro here in Overland Park as the storm fronts break apart and move away. We're going to see some sunshine later this afternoon. That'll be nice. You remember the sun, right? And then tomorrow we got a slight chance of rain in the morning and maybe again in the afternoon, but a lot of Saturday is going to look good. So get out there this weekend. Right now it is partly cloudy, 76.
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spring in the Midwest is a tease. Chilly one minute and sunny and warm the next, and suddenly your AC is expected to jump back into action like it never took a winter break. From seasonal tune-ups or